0: 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Billy Joel helping to set the rhythm of the day here at Smooth FM. Hello, it's Ty Frost, Thursday morning. Have you got something nice waiting for you on the weekend? Even if that's just no alarm clock. That's a treat, and then it just gets better from there. Let's continue towards the weekend with more feel-good songs next at Smooth.
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0: 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Really nice to have you listening. 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
10: Adelaide's traffic on Smooth.
11: No crashes around the city, just a fair bit of congestion. Some in Vista, roundabout of Grand Junction Road, Hancock Road and Lower North East Road is getting smashed. Wingfield, Port River Expressway is struggling westbound before Hanson Road. We have roadworks continuing in West Beach, Tapleys Hill Road near Burbridge Road. Outbound traffic is down to 40. Over in Plimpton, Marion Road near Glengarle Terrace struggling as well. Both directions are at 40. If you see anything on the roads, call it in on 1300 595 937. That's the latest traffic on Smooth FM Adelaide.
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12: your 10 o'clock news headlines. Good morning, I'm Emma Duxbury. Opposition leader Angus Taylor is defending his decision to restrict welfare payments for new migrants. Mr Taylor will use his budget reply to outline his policy, which would see benefits only paid out to Australian citizens, saving billions of dollars. Among the payments to be limited would be the aged pension and NDIS support. Mr Taylor says everyone will still have access to our health system.
13: They'll have full access to our health services. We've had good health services to deal with those situations for a long time, and I'm sure they're more than capable of dealing with exactly that situation. And that's why health is not part of this, and shouldn't be.
12: Donald Trump has been given a hero's welcome to Beijing ahead of a two-day summit. The US president stepped off Air Force One to a full military guard of honour and hundreds of children waving US and Chinese flags. Trump is in Beijing for talks with the country's leader on the Iran war, trade, Taiwan and artificial intelligence. A task force is being set up to develop a national approach to deal with prostate cancer. The disease affects one in five Australian men and claims nearly 4,000 lives each year. Former Deputy Prime Minister Wayne Swan will chair the new committee, having faced his own personal battle. An aircraft has now been secured to bring Australian passengers caught up in the hantavirus cruise ship home. The group is currently in the Netherlands, but they are expected to depart in the coming days. New research shows most employers and most applicants are using artificial intelligence to navigate job applications. More than a third of hiring managers are unable to tell whether a resume was written by a human or tech. And the Princess of Wales has been given a rock star welcome in Italy. Huge crowds have turned out to see Princess Kate, who's on her first solo work trip overseas since her cancer diagnosis in 2022. Updating sports, Sydney and Geelong are set to be the darlings of primetime football when the AFL today releases the fixture for round 16 through to 22. Round 10 kicks off tonight with a grand final rematch between Brisbane and Geelong at the Gabba. A few experienced coaches aren't yet ruling themselves out of the Carlton coaching job. Former Port Adelaide coach Ken Hinckley and premiership winning duo Adam Simpson and John Longmire are reportedly leaving the door ajar to a return to the coach's box. And Aussie skipper Sophie Molyneux has declared herself fully fit after overcoming a back complaint ahead of next month's T20 World Cup.
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10: Smooth weather.
12: Mostly sunny today, heading for tops of 24 degrees. Showers tomorrow with highs of 23. Showers easing Saturday with a shower or two Sunday. And that's the latest on Smooth.
0: You know what it's like when you hear one of your favourite songs and you think, oh, I've got to stick around, I've got to listen. 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

0: More music and less talk. That is a super sweet song. It's Smooth FM, Donna Lewis. I Love You Always Forever. Bit of a Motown vibe in there too for you from Aretha Franklin, Freeway of Love. And an Aussie swagger with NXS, Need You Tonight. 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

0: Less talk, that's the right combo to keep you company with while you're working here at Smooth. Ronan Keating, life is a roller coaster, and I loved playing Rosella, Everybody's Free to Feel Good. Actually, that is thanks to Simon Diaz. He hosts Smooth's Old School Disco back tomorrow night from 7 o'clock, commercial free, and that record was part of his collection. I thought I should play that too. 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
0: Adelaide's traffic on Smooth.
6: There's been a crash in Modbury, McIntyre Road, southbound at Wright Road. Emergency services on the scene. Southbound delays building rather quickly. Reports of a crash in Marden, Paynham Road, citybound before Lower Portrush Road. Delays in Brighton. Sturt Road is very busy westbound before Brighton Road. That's due to a breakdown. Watch out for ongoing roadworks in Plympton. Marion Road near Glengyle Terrace. Both directions are down to 40. See any dramas or delays? Call the traffic hotline direct on 1300 595 937. And that's the latest traffic on Smooth FM Adelaide.
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7: Good morning, I'm Melanie Scott. Opposition leader Angus Taylor is defending his decision to limit welfare payments to Australian citizens. Mr. Taylor will use his budget reply to outline his policy, which he believes will save billions of dollars in payments. But permanent residents on the years-long list to become citizens would also miss out on some benefits. Mr. Taylor says they would not have access to the NDIS, but can still use the hospital system.
8: They'll have full access to our health services. We've had good health services to deal with those situations for a long time, and I'm sure they're more than capable of dealing with exactly that situation, and that's why health is not part of this, and shouldn't be.
7: A teenage girl who carried out a two-month crime spree, including anti-Semitic attacks and mowing down a cyclist while on bail, will not be prosecuted due to her age. The 14-year-old walked free with a clear record after the prosecution withdrew 109 charges in the children's court. Her lawyer indicated he would argue she was too young to know her actions were wrong. US President Donald Trump is preparing to meet with Chinese leader Xi Jinping after touching down in Beijing. Several top executives, including Tesla's Elon Musk and Tim Cook from Apple, have joined Mr. Trump on the trip. Richard McGregor from the Lowy Institute says the executives all have operations in China.
9: So they just want good relations. They don't need something special. They just need China to be nice.
7: A task force is being launched to help spark conversation about early detection of prostate cancer. Former Deputy Prime Minister Wayne Swan, who lost his father to the disease and faced his own diagnosis, will chair the committee. Mr. Swan says early detection saves lives.
10: So many men die a painful death because they're simply unaware that they've been at risk and it is diagnosed far too late.
7: And excitement is building as Delta Goodrum prepares to take to the stage for Eurovision semi-final tomorrow. She'll perform her new song Eclipse at the Song Contest in Vienna. Updating sport, Sydney's expecting a fierce showing from Collingwood at the SCG tomorrow night, despite the Magpies being hit with several key outs. Darcy Cameron, Scott Pendlebury and Pat Lipinski have all been sidelined, while Swan star Charlie Kurnow looks set to return from injury. And the fixture for round 16 through to 22 will be released today, with Geelong and Sydney expected to feature heavily in prime time, with four Thursday or Friday night games each.
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7: Mostly sunny today, heading for tops of 24 degrees. Showers tomorrow, highs of 23. Showers easing Saturday, returning Sunday. And that's the latest on Smooth.
12: I've got a song coming up in the next 30 minutes from a movie soundtrack. 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Danny and Sandy. 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
1: Adelaide's traffic on Smooth.
17: Hello there. South Road, a heavy run northbound between Henley Beach Road and Ashwin Parade. There's works to watch out for in West Beach on Tapleys Hill Road, outbound near Burbridge Road. Speed back to 40k's there. In Plimpton, works underway on Marion Road near Glengyle Terrace. Speed back to 40k's in both directions. That's also the case in Paradise on Gorge Road near Jan Street and in Wingfield on the Port River Expressway near Hanson Road. See any dramas or delays? 1300 595 937. That's the latest traffic on Smooth FM Adelaide.
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18: Good afternoon, I'm Heidi Tiltons.
2: A judge has handed down a bombshell ruling finding Coles did mislead customers with some of its down discounts. The consumer watchdog took action against the supermarket giant, arguing they had raised prices for a short time before promoting a significant saving to customers. The federal court justice finding the discount represented on the tickets wasn't genuine. The Greens are slamming a coalition policy to stop welfare benefits for non-citizens as inherently unfair. Opposition leader Angus Taylor will outline the policy in his budget reply, which would prevent permanent residents from accessing any handouts other than health services. Senator David Shoebridge says most permanent residents contribute to the tax system.
18: Permanent residents have higher employment rates than the rest of us. They are literally the people keeping this country running in many cases. And I know permanent residents who have been here for maybe 10, 20 or 30 years. There's reasons why they retain their citizenship, to keep connections with country and friends, to be able to travel.
2: Another 90,000 tonnes of fertiliser has been secured to help Aussie farmers and producers. The federal government has underwritten the three shipments. It builds on the 250,000-tonne purchase that was locked in with Indonesia last month. Labor has boosted its numbers in the Senate, with a Tasmanian independent joining their ranks. Tammy Tyrrell was originally elected as a member of the Jackie Lambie Network, but left after a fallout with the party's leader. And John Travolta's luxury jet has arrived on Australian soil after spending the past 2 months at sea travelling from the United States. The Hollywood icon donating his prized Boeing 707 to an aviation museum south of Sydney. Updating sport, and a number of Aussie cricketers are reportedly considering missing the 2028 Big Bash season. Players are weighing up playing in the South African competition if they can't get paid an internationally competitive wage. John Longmire, Ken Hinckley and Adam Simpson are all still in the race for the Carlton coaching job, all saying they'll need to take their time to consider the position. And Manchester City has closed the gap on leaders Arsenal with only two games to play after a clinical 3-0 win at home against Crystal Palace.
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2: Partly cloudy this afternoon, temperatures dropping to 16 degrees tonight, some showers tomorrow with a top of 23. Looking further ahead, showers on Saturday and Sunday. And that's the latest on Smooth.
0: If you just popped on Smooth, great to have you here. Do you need some feel-good songs to get into a Thursday afternoon? Because that's exactly what I got for you. Here's Lionel Richie.
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0: More music and less talk. This is Smooth FM. What a way to get into a Thursday afternoon. Kicking things off with Lionel Richie, Dancing on the Ceiling. Some Richard Marx there. The big voice of both Whitney Houston and also John Bon Jovi out the front of Bon Jovi. Lots of great songs for you this afternoon. Nice to have you listening. Thanks for choosing us to keep you company while you're making your way through the day. More tunes lined up next at Smooth FM.
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0: 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Simon Diaz in next. He's got a song which really puts auto-tune to good use. Not that the artist needs it, but the aesthetic really sold the song. 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
18: Hello there. Watch out for a crash in Blair Athol on Main North Road near Audrey Avenue. Traffic lights are out in Blackwood at the intersection of Shepherd's Hill Road and Waite Street. Take care as you drive past. In Parkside, watch out for an incident on Yonge Street near George Street. South Road, still a heavy run northbound between Henley Beach Road and Ashwin Parade. And works in West Beach on Tapleys Hill Road, outbound near Burbridge Road, speed back to 40. See any dramas or delays, call the traffic hotline 1300 595 937. That's the latest traffic on Smooth FM Adelaide.
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5: afternoon, I'm Heidi Tiltons. The Consumer Watchdog says a landmark ruling against Coles is a reminder to all retailers to do the right thing. The ACCC took action against the supermarket giant, arguing they'd raised prices for a short time before offering discounts through the Down Down price promotion. ACCC Chair Gina Cass-Gottlieb says all retailers are in their sights.
11: It is very timely for all retailers, particularly as we lead up to end of financial year sales, to ensure that they make accurate pricing and discount claims.
5: Donald Trump has praised his Chinese counterpart as a longtime friend and a great leader as the pair meets for bilateral talks in Beijing. The US president has brought a number of tech company bosses for his visit with Xi Jinping, saying the two countries are going to have a fantastic future together.
19: You're a great leader. I say it to everybody. You're a great leader. Sometimes people don't like me saying it, but I say it anyway because it's true. I only say the truth.
5: Opposition leader Angus Taylor will use tonight's budget reply speech to announce a number of contentious policies. Among them will be a policy to limit welfare to Australian citizens, a move that would stop permanent residents from receiving benefits. Labor's stronghold on the Senate has increased to 30 seats, with a former Jackie Lambie senator turned independent defecting. The Prime Minister has praised Senator Tammy Tyrrell's advocacy across a number of issues and believes she'll be an important addition to the Labor team. And the creator of Bridgerton has a new project and is bringing Kim Kardashian and Emma Roberts along for the ride. Netflix giving the go-ahead for a scripted teen romance drama, Calabasas, set in an elite LA private school. Updating sport, and Swans star Charlie Curnow looks set to be fit for play in tomorrow night's AFL clash with the Magpies. The key forward was pulled out last week with an abdominal injury. Manchester City has kept its Premier League finals hopes alive with a 3-0 win over Crystal Palace at home. And Ukraine's Alina Svitolina and local hero Luciano Dardari have both advanced to the semi-finals of the Italian Tennis Open.
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5: Partly cloudy this afternoon, temperatures dropping to 16 degrees tonight. Some showers tomorrow with a top of 23. Looking further ahead, showers on Saturday and Sunday. And that's the latest on Smooth.
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0: It's a feel-good thriller this afternoon on Smooth FM, playing more music and less talk with Simon Diaz. And the Michael Jackson movie so far in Oz has grossed over $19.1 million. It's absolutely massive. It's a lot of popcorn too. 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

0: Yeah, we're getting into the weekend feeling good with more music and less talk on Smooth FM. I know, Thursday afternoon, but we're getting closer. Simon Degas here. Time to check that news at 2 o'clock. Then we're sliding back into more music and less talk.
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19: Hello there. Traffic lights still out at the intersection of Shepherd's Hill Road and Waite Street in Blackwood. Take care driving past. There's an incident to watch out for in Parkside on Young Street near George Street. South Road, a heavy run northbound between Henley Beach Road and Ashwin Parade. And there's works to watch out for in West Beach on Tapleys Hill Road outbound near Burbridge Road. Speed back to 40k's past that. See any dramas or delays? Call the traffic hotline 1300 595 937. That's the latest traffic on Smooth FM Adelaide.
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3: Good afternoon, I'm Heidi Tiltons. Five Australians and a Kiwi who were exposed to hantavirus on a now infamous cruise ship will arrive back home tomorrow. Foreign Affairs officials have now secured the plane and crew for the flight, with the group to take off from the Netherlands in the coming hours. The Liberal leader is defending his decision to limit welfare payments to Australian citizens. Angus Taylor will use tonight's budget reply to outline his policy, which he believes will save billions of dollars in payments. Mr. Taylor says permanent residents would not have access to the NDIS, but could still use the hospital system.
5: They'll have full access to our health services. We've had good health services to deal with those situations for a long time, and I'm sure they're more than capable of dealing with exactly that situation, and that's why health is not part of this, and shouldn't be.
3: The federal government says a ruling against Coles discounts is an important win for Aussie consumers. The federal court has found the supermarket giant misled customers with its down-down pricing program. Assistant Competition Minister Andrew Lee says the ruling is a testament to the ACCC's rigorous enforcement of competition law.
7: It underscores a pretty simple principle. A discount should be a real saving, not a pricing trick. You shouldn't treat your consumers like mugs. Australians should have honest, clear, transparent pricing every time they shop.
3: Labor has secured an extra Senate spot, with independent Tammy Tyrrell joining the party. The Tasmanian had been a member of the Jackie Lambie network before the pair had a falling out. The switch gives Labor 30 seats in the upper house. And the K-pop Demon Hunters are hitting the world stage with an official concert experience. Netflix has unveiled plans for a global arena tour, with dates and venues to be announced at a later date. Updating sport, and the Sydney Thunder look to have pulled off one of the biggest coups in Big Bash history. England cricket legend Andrew Flintoff has reportedly been named as their new coach. The AFL has released times and dates for matches in rounds 16 to 22 of the AFL season. The Adelaide Crows, Swans, Geelong, Fremantle, Lions, Collingwood and Bulldogs will feature heavily in primetime Thursday and Friday nighttime slots across the second half of the season. And the Spurs have beaten the Timberwolves in Game 5 of their NBA Conference semi-final. They now lead the series 3-2.
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18: Smooth weather.
3: Partly cloudy this afternoon, temperatures dropping to 16 degrees tonight, some showers tomorrow with a top of 23. Looking further ahead, showers on Saturday and Sunday. And that's the latest on Smooth.
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0: 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Dua Lipa's coming up. How about a Smooth 80s feel-good duo? Wham! But right now, let's start with Dan Hartman.
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0: You're starting to get those weekend thoughts. I am. Thursday already, and we're feeling good with Genesis, Invisible Touch on Smooth, and Robbie before that. Of course, Mr. Williams in the country later this year. It's Simon Diaz here. Now, I was just wondering if Taylor Swift's got a gift registry all sorted. She would by now, wouldn't she? Wedding dress, bridesmaid. Yes, getting married in July. Tay-Tay next. We're going to shake off a little workday stress.
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0: All right, we're back in minutes with more music and less talk that feels good across our great city. First, though, that traffic and smooth news is coming up at 3.
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14: Fullerton Smash on Fullerton Road at Wattle Streets. Otherwise, it's all looking fairly good this afternoon. Roadworks, Tapley's Hill Road, West Beach, Barry Road, Plympton, South Road, Edwardstown, Brighton Road, Somerton Park, Grand Trunkway, Port Adelaide, Brighton Road, North Brighton, Marion Road, Sturt, Kings Road, Parafield Gardens, Regency Road, Ferrodon Park, Marion Road, Bedford Park, Upline Cameras 2, Ashwood Parade, Torrensville, Heaslip Road, Angle Vale and Trip Parade, Seaton. See any dramas or delays, call the traffic hotline direct, 1300 595 937. That's the latest traffic on Smooth FM Adelaide.
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15: Good afternoon, I'm Heidi Tiltons.
13: We're being assured six passengers about to embark on a repatriation journey to Perth have been the subject of strict testing. The five Australians and one Kiwi national who were on board a hantavirus-stricken cruise ship will leave the Netherlands in coming hours before a 21-day quarantine. Health Minister Mark Butler telling Parliament a plane and crew have now been secured to bring the group home.
15: All of the passengers and all crew will be in full PPE for the entire duration of the flight, including when they land at Pearce. They will then be transported immediately to the Centre for National Resilience, the quarantine centre at Bullsbrook, which is effectively next door to the RAF base.
13: Pauline Hanson has accused the opposition of ripping off One Nation policies. Liberal leader Angus Taylor is vowing to crack down on welfare if the coalition wins office, including a plan to restrict the NDIS to Australian citizens only. But Senator Hanson says this is her idea.
16: The difference is that Angus Taylor has no vision for the future, and that's why he's picking up One Nation's policies. I'm the only one that's been speaking about vision for the future. I have been consistent for the past 30 years.
13: The Consumer Watchdog intends to seek substantial penalties against Coles after a federal court judge ruled the supermarket giant had misled customers with its down-down promotions. The judge found higher prices on sample items were not artificially inflated. The leaders of the world's two biggest superpowers have begun their bilateral talks in Beijing. Donald Trump telling the Chinese president he's a great leader and the two countries have a fantastic future ahead of them, while Xi Jinping says the two nations should help each other prosper.
17: China and the United States both stand to gain from cooperation and lose from confrontation. We should be partners, not rivals. We should help each other succeed and prosper together.
13: And 16-time Grammy winner David Foster has held a fundraiser for Spencer Pratt at his Brentwood mansion. The Hills reality star is running for LA mayor with the backing of a number of celebrities, including Paris Hilton. Updating sport, and former Aussie Test batsman Marcus North has made history after being confirmed as England men's new national selector. It's the first time a foreigner has been named for the role. North Melbourne has earned a long-awaited return to prime time in the back half of the AFL season. The Kangaroos handed their first Friday night game in Melbourne since 2019, while Sydney and Geelong lead the competition for Thursday and Friday night appearances between rounds 16 and 22. And American-born 36ers basketball star Bryce Cotton has been named to make his Australian debut for the Boomers.
18: Smooth weather.
13: Partly cloudy, temperatures dropping to 16 degrees tonight. Some showers on the way tomorrow with a top of 23. Looking further ahead, showers for Saturday and Sunday. 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
19: Thanks, Heidi. I'm Brenton Rankless. Tonight, arson in the parklands as the fight to save trees ramps up. Now the Premier's calls for calms. Coles misleads customers with its down-down deals. How a common illness can lead to life-threatening pregnancy complications. And 36ers star Bryce Cotton, finally a Boomer. A debut a decade in the making. Nine News. Your news. 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
0: I think we've got around 7 sleeps to go till Kylie Minogue's documentary drops on Netflix. Our pop princess is coming up for a Feel Good Thursday. Simon Diaz here. Thank you for listening, by the way. More music and less talk starts with Queen.
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0: Donna Summer working hard for that money. No budget talk, though. This is your Feel Good Thursday station. Smooth and Vic Runga before that. How good was that sway? Simon Diaz here. Got my turntable. Going to spin a record or three. Actually, dead or alive on the way here on Smooth.
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0: Pretty impressive, isn't it, Shania? Just like our weekday lineup here on Smooth FM, your Feel Good Workday team from 9 with Ty Frost. Simon here with you till 5. Then we'll get you home singing along the More Music Drive with Byron Webb.
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2: Fullerton the smash on Fullerton Road at Waddle Street. Otherwise, it's all looking fairly good out there this afternoon. Roadworks continuing through Tappers Hill Road, West Beach. South Road, Edwardstown, Brighton Road, Summited Park, Waterfall Gully Road, Waterfall Gully, Greenhill Road, Unley, Marion Road, Sturt, Kings Road, Powerfield Gardens and Regency Road, Ferreton Park as well. Cameras to Fenton Road, Salisbury and Military Road at West Beach. See any dramas or delays, call the traffic hotline direct, 1300 595 937. That's the latest traffic on Smooth FM Adelaide.
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0: Well, I was talking earlier about songs that can make you sing along, and that is definitely one here at Smooth. More music with less talk. We're going to do that, all right? Just a quick check of traffic and news at 4. 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
15: Windvale has smashed on the Golden Way at Elysium Drive. Roadworks continuing today too. Tapley's Hill Road, West Beach, Port Wakefield Road, Mawson Lakes, Marion Road, Plimpton, also Gorge Road at Paradise, Port River Expressway, Wingfield, Grand Trunkway, Port Adelaide, Brighton Road at North Brighton, Decatable Terrace, Kent Town, Kings Road, Parafield Gardens and Regency Road, Ferreton Park. See any dramas or delays? Call the traffic hotline direct, 1300 595 937. That's the latest traffic on Smooth FM Adelaide.
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16: Good afternoon, I'm Heidi Tiltons. Six passengers who sailed on a hantavirus-infected cruise ship are due to land in Perth tomorrow. The five Australians and one New Zealand national are leaving the Netherlands, where they've spent the last 3 days in hotel quarantine. The group, along with all crew from their charter flight, will remain dressed in full protective gear for the journey before spending at least 3 weeks in quarantine. Labor has accused the coalition of trying to outdo One Nation over its new welfare policy. Liberal leader Angus Taylor will use his budget reply to announce a plan to limit social security benefits to Australian citizens. Senior Labor Minister Claire O'Neill says the coalition is just dog whistling.
17: You can't out One Nation, One Nation. If people want to go for Pauline Hanson, they're going to vote for her and they're not going to vote for you. More broadly, I haven't heard a single thing from Angus Taylor which tackles the fundamental problems that Australians are grappling with right now, and that is cost of living and a housing system that's stacked against them.
16: The consumer watchdog says it will seek a substantial penalty after winning its case against Coles for misleading customers with fake discounts. A federal court judge has handed down a bombshell ruling against the supermarket giant over some of its down discounts, the court finding the discount represented on the tickets wasn't genuine. Labor has boosted its numbers in the Senate, with a Tasmanian independent joining their ranks. Tammy Tyrrell was originally elected as a member of the Jackie Lambie Network, but left after a fallout with the party's leader. And Madonna, Shakira and BTS will co-headline the first ever FIFA World Cup final halftime show on July 19. Coldplay's Chris Martin is curating the massive event, revealing the details in a video with Elmo and the Cookie Monster.
18: But what I'd really like to ask is if you could help try and find some giant stars to be part of the show.
19: How about Madonna? Yeah, Elmo loves Madonna.
18: That is a fantastic idea.
19: Thank you.
20: What about BTS? Butter, me favourite song.
16: Updating sport, and the Lions are gearing up for a grand final rematch tonight when they take on the Cats at the Gabba. The Blues say they'll target Maroons fullback Tamika Upton under the high ball in tonight's second women NRL State of Origin clash in Brisbane. And Rory McIlroy has shrugged off any fitness concerns ahead of the PGA Championship, despite cutting short practice due to a toe injury.
14: Smooth weather.
16: Partly cloudy, temperatures dropping to 16 degrees tonight. Some showers on the way tomorrow with a top of 23. Looking further ahead, showers for Saturday and Sunday. 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
21: Thanks, Heidi. I'm Brenton Rankless. Tonight, arson in the parklands as the fight to save trees ramps up. Now the Premier's calls for calms. Coles misleads customers with its down deals. How a common illness can lead to life-threatening pregnancy complications. And 36ers star Bryce Cotton, finally a boomer, a debut a decade in the making. Nine News, your news, night at 6 on 9 and on 9 Now.
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0: Oh, look at all those hungry eyes. Maybe you're home after some after-school activities. They're just raiding the pantry this afternoon. Derek Carmen. Popcorn fave there from Dirty Dancing and Coldplay's Clocks here at Smooth. Simon Diaz here. We're getting home on this Thursday feeling great with more music and less talk. And some long hair and air guitar coming up for you from Bon Jovi, some ABBA magic and more. But first, let's do this.
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2: Windvale is finished on the Golden Way near Elysium Drive. Otherwise, it's all looking fairly good at the moment. Roadworks today, Tapley Hill Road, West Beach, Paul Wakefield Road, Mawson Lakes, Marion Road, Plimpton, Mangles Road, Paraka, South Road at Edwardstown, West Lakes Boulevard, West Lakes Shore, Brighton Road, North Brighton, Greenhill Road, Unley, Kings Road, Parafield Gardens and Marion Road at Bedford Park as well. See any dramas or delays? Call the traffic hotline direct, 1300 595 937. That's the latest traffic on Smooth FM Adelaide.
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0: Oh, we love it. We're always playing a feel-good vibe for you right here at Smooth 24/7. We're about to get home with Byron Webb's More Music Drive. Well into a Thursday night for you. Friday tomorrow. You're up early. Don't forget, we're up early with you too. From 5:30, Smooth's More Music Brekkie.
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2: Rosanna Mangiarelli here on 7 News. Death threat claims and an arson attack as anger grows over the North Adelaide golf course. 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
5: When Viola's finished the Golden Way near Elysium Drive, otherwise it's all looking good around the place at the moment. Roadworks continuing on for Wakefield Road, Borson Lakes, Marion Road, Plimpton, Langleth Road, Paraka, South Road, Edwardstown, Brighton Road, Somerton Park, also Anglevale Road at Hillier, Greenhill Road at Unley, the Kettleville Terrace, Kentown, Marion Road, Sturton, Kings Road, Parafield Gardens. Sydney dramas or delays, call the traffic hotline direct, 1300 595 937. That's the latest traffic on Smooth FM Adelaide.
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6: Good afternoon, I'm Heidi Tiltons. Staff have already been deployed to a specialist quarantine facility north of Perth, with six passengers from a hantavirus cruise ship making the journey back to Australia. The five Aussies and one Kiwi national are due to touch down in Perth tomorrow after spending the last 3 days in hotel quarantine in the Netherlands. Health Minister Mark Butler telling Parliament the six and the crew of the charter flight will all wear protective gear for the entire journey.
7: The advice remains that human-to-human transmission, although it has obviously occurred, is still very rare and requires very close contact with an infected person. But obviously, our agencies, including the CDC, are monitoring that advice as it develops from this outbreak.
6: Coles is expected to pay tens of millions of dollars in penalties after the federal court ruled the supermarket giant misled shoppers for years. While price increases were found to be legitimate, the judge ruled they were not sustained for long enough for the subsequent discounts to be considered genuine. The Treasurer claims the opposition's budget reply is not about policy, but winning over One Nation voters. The Coalition will outline a plan to limit welfare payments to Australian citizens, with permanent residents only able to claim healthcare benefits. But Jim Chalmers has told Parliament it's a divisive policy to mitigate One Nation's surge.
8: The latest effort from those opposite, this unseemly brawl amongst the three-ring circus of the right-wing parties in this country, we have delivered a serious, substantial plan to strengthen the economy. His will be a ploy to stave off One Nation.
6: Donald Trump and President Xi's bilateral talks have wrapped up after a pivotal meeting in Beijing, the US president praising his Chinese counterpart as a longtime friend and a great leader, saying the two countries are going to have a fantastic future together.
9: You're a great leader. I say it to everybody. You're a great leader. Sometimes people don't like me saying it, but I say it anyway because it's true. I only say the truth.
6: And it's a quick turnaround for Bridgerton Season 5. Netflix confirming it will be back next year. The first time fans won't have to wait more than 2 years between installments. Updating sport, and Swans star Charlie Curnow looks set to be fit for play in tomorrow night's AFL clash with the Magpies. The key forward was pulled out last week with an abdominal injury. Manchester City has kept its Premier League finals hopes alive with a 3-0 win over Crystal Palace at home. And Ukraine's Alina Svitolina and local hero Luciano Darderi have both advanced to the semi-finals of the Italian Tennis Open.
4: Smooth weather.
6: Partly cloudy, temperatures dropping to 16 degrees tonight. Some showers on the way tomorrow with a top of 23. Looking further ahead, showers for Saturday and Sunday. Now let's see what's leading tonight's stories on Nine News.
10: Thanks, Heidi. I'm Brenton Rankless. Tonight, arson in the parklands as the fight to save trees ramps up. Now the Premier's calls for calms. Coles misleads customers with its down-down deals. How a common illness can lead to life-threatening pregnancy complications. and 36ers star Bryce Cotton, finally a boomer, a debut a decade in the making. 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
11: Look, I know it's not everyone, but for those that do get to enjoy it, how good is that feeling of getting past 5 p.m. at this point of the week? Love it. 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

0: Fire, definitely making a run through Thursday afternoon. Sound and feel good at Smooth FM. But you know what? The best motto of all, we are the station for more music and less of it for you too. And I've got a great movie song next, Smooth.
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0: It's a great sound from the band Mr. Mister at Smooth FM. With Byron with you this afternoon, playing you more music and less talk for the run home. Quick look into on that traffic if you're in that getting home at the moment. And then we're going to relive a very well-known video clip. And in fact, a very famous outfit from that clip. I know it's radio and all, but believe me, you'll remember. Maybe it's lack of outfit. And I'll play it next for you, Smooth.
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2: 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Plus, there's a camera at Sue Ashwood Parade, Torrensville. See any dramas or delays? Call the traffic hotline direct, 1300 595 937. That's the latest traffic on Smooth FM Adelaide.
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0: Now, that is definitely a song to keep us feeling good on our run into a Thursday night at Smooth FM, and I hope you're well for it too. Byron with you to keep you company, and very conveniently as that weekend starts taking shape. And by the way, don't forget, great company over our weekends at Smooth. Mel Dale will be in for both weekend breakfast shows, Saturday and Sunday. Richard Wilkins then joining you from 10 both days too. Always good. And we'll go see what they're saying about the weather for the weekend with our Smooth News update for you next.
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13: Alden Hill, a smash on Northeast Road at Tarnton Road, a breakdown, Paul Rush Road, Torrens Street, Glenside. Otherwise, you'll find roadworks, Tablish Hill Road, West Beach, Port Wakefield Road, Mawson Lakes, Marion Road, Plimpton, Paul River Expressway, Wingfield, Grand Trunkway, Port Adelaide, also Brighton Road, North Brighton, and Decatable Terrace in Kent Town as well. See any dramas or delays? Call the traffic hotline direct, 1300 595 937. That's the latest traffic on Smooth FM Adelaide.
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14: Good evening, I'm Heidi Tiltons. The opposition leader will be hoping to shift the dial in tonight's highly anticipated budget reply. Angus Taylor is set to announce a plan which would see welfare benefits, including the NDIS, restricted to Australian citizens. There will also be a plan to automatically index tax brackets to inflation so income is keeping up with the cost of living. He believes his plan will help more Aussies get ahead.
15: This is a time when Australians are feeling deeply insecure. They are losing hope of the prospect of owning a home, of starting and running a business, of starting a family.
14: The consumer watchdog says a landmark ruling against Coles is a reminder to all retailers to do the right thing. The ACCC took action against the supermarket giant, arguing they'd raised prices for a short time before offering discounts through the Down Down price promotion. ACCC Chair Gina Cass-Gottlieb says all businesses are in their sights.
16: It is very timely for all retailers, particularly as we lead up to end of financial year sales, to ensure that they make accurate pricing and discount claims.
14: Labor's stronghold on the Senate has increased to 30 seats, with a former Jackie Lambie senator turned independent defecting. The Prime Minister has praised Senator Tammy Tyrrell's advocacy across a number of issues and believes she will be an important addition to the Labor team. JD Vance has joked about staying behind in the White House while President Trump holds crucial bilateral talks with his Chinese counterpart in Beijing. Donald Trump and Xi Jinping have met behind closed doors for around 2 hours today, where they were believed to have discussed Iran, Taiwan and trade issues. The US vice president comparing himself to a child without his parents at home.
17: Because of Secret Service protocols that I don't travel outside of the country with the president of the United States. So on days today, I sometimes feel like Macaulay Culkin in Home Alone. I walk into the White House and it's very quiet and no one's there. And it takes me a second to realize exactly what's going on.
14: And John Travolta's luxury jet has arrived on Australian soil after spending the past 2 months at sea travelling from the United States, the Hollywood icon donating his prized Boeing 707 to an aviation museum south of Sydney. Updating sport, and the AFL has rewarded informed teams, including Sydney and Geelong, with primetime matches in the next fixture block. Strugglers Carlton, Essendon and Richmond miss out on Thursday and Friday matches between round 16 and 22. The Sydney Thunder look to have pulled off one of the biggest coups in Big Bash history. England cricket legend Andrew Flintoff has reportedly been named as their new coach, and the Spurs have beaten the Timberwolves in Game 5 of their NBA conference semi-final. They now lead the series 3-2.
12: Smooth weather.
14: Partly cloudy, temperatures dropping to 16 degrees tonight. Some showers on the way tomorrow with a top of 23. Looking further ahead, showers for Saturday and Sunday. 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
0: Just a Friday to go now. It's always a good part of the week to be out. I reckon it's Smooth FM. It's so nice that you got us on with Byron Midian to play more music and let's talk again this hour for you. And let's start again now with one of the greatest supergroups in the world ever.
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0: I like that. It makes you feel good. I reckon it's Smooth FM, Maroon 5 and Christina Aguilera. And such a great description for the way Mick Jagger gets about. So good. I hope you enjoyed. Actually, if you did, we'll keep that vibe up too. Add a little funk to it all next. Jamiroquai is on the way at Smooth.
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0: with Billy Joel there, and before that, the brilliant sound of Jamiroquai to make you feel good on the way to Thursday night with a little L. This is Smooth FM. Thank you so much for joining us too, with Byron Wibb here for the run home tonight. About to play actually not only one of my favourite bands, but a very elegant sound for you in a moment. Let's go and see if the roads are finally quieting down a bit now, though, at Smooth.
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2: Holden Hill, the smash, North East Road, Tartan Road, Glenside, a breakdown, Paul Rush Road, Torrens Street. Otherwise, it's all looking fairly good this evening. Roadworks continuing through on Tapleys Hill Road, West Beach, Paul Wakefield Road, Mawson Lakes, Mendelth Road, Baraka, South Road, Edwardstown, Brighton Road, Summerton Park, Grand Trunkway in Port Adelaide, also Greenhill Road, Unley, and Marion Road at Sturt as well. See any dramas or delays, call the traffic hotline direct, 1300 595 937. That's the latest traffic on Smooth FM Adelaide.
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0: That May Night Air now biting a little harder for our Thursday night here at Smoother Hill. It's a good way to get us on towards 7 p.m. Thanks for joining us, Byron. We're here to keep you company. And I don't know, if you've got teenage kids like me, I'm sure you can relate. Every few months in my place, there's a new artist on high rotation. And for the last few months, it's been Olivia Dean. If my 13-year-old Hillary is listening right now, she's going to be very happy. I'm going to play some Olivia Dean for you soon at Smooth.
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0: That is definitely one of the great Madonna songs, I reckon. It's Smooth FM with Papa Don't Preach. Won't be long now. We get some brand new Madonna soon. I can't wait. Thank you for joining us. Byron with you here on the run into Thursday night, playing you more music and less talk. And are you a Eurovision fan? Tomorrow, it's the second semi-final before the grand final on Sunday. Early hours of tomorrow morning, and Delta Goodrum is performing live. And the reason I mentioned Eurovision anyway is because, well, it was the thing that started ABBA's career. I'm going to play some ABBA for you in a second, Smooth.
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0: Doesn't that sound good? And hopefully it makes you feel good too on a Thursday night at Smooth FM. We're Byron with you here playing more music and less song. Nice wind down as always coming out tonight from 9 with Cameron Daddo. 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In the meantime though, a great movie song and some homegrown next for you at Smooth.
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0: You know, I reckon you can't beat this end of the week. Just Friday to go now. So good. And the weekend's all ours then. Thank you so much for having us on. Byron with you here on the way to Thursday night with more music and less song. Great homegrown soon from John Farnham for you, but let's start with this from DeBarge.
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0: Oh, you're definitely in the right place for nothing but more music and less talk here at Smooth FM. And may I say, at a pretty great end of the week too. I like Thursday. Thanks for joining us, Byron, with you. And at 9 o'clock, as always, we're going to wind it back a bit and give you a little reprieve from a busy day if you need it. Cameron Daddo's in to wind you down from 9 till midnight tonight. Some fun, though, getting there. Sophie Ellis-Bexter and a bit of Reggae Caribbean Warm 2 with Billy Ocean on the way at Smooth.
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0: Definitely the right place for more music and less talk here at Smooth FM. And whatever you're doing at this point of a Thursday night, if you like the idea of a little help to take the edge off the day for you, you'll love Cameron Daddo's company next. Back in with a whole night of great songs for you in a moment here at Smooth. 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

0: More music, less talk here on Smooth. Cameron Daddo, loving the voice of Natalie Imbruglia. Earlier in the week, I mentioned that I'm using the Insight Timer app, and I got a question from listener Sandy about introducing technology to help with things like meditation. What's it like? She asked. Well, Sandy, it works for me. I dial up the guided meditations or the music, put the phone down and let it wash over me. Often I fall asleep before it's done, which I'm sure has its benefits too. Give it a whirl, Insight Timer. You're on Smooth with more positive affirmations on the way. Starships, nothing's going to stop us now, sounds right. And it's after this on Smooth.
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0: 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Hi there, my name's Cam Daddo, with a few on the way to lift you up. With A Higher Love coming up very soon from Steve Winwood.
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0: On your feel-good music station, Smooth, Cameron Daddo. Really enjoying the vocal blend of Ronan Keating and Yusuf Islam there, father and son. Coming up, Charlie Puth and his beauty, See You Again. Charlie's a new dad. Baby Jude Crawford Puth was born in March. I'm sure he's Johnny on the spot with Jude. People tell you it goes fast. It does. So, I don't know. Put your phone down and read to them at night. Best thing I ever did with my kids. Charlie's here in November, so it's a busy year for him, isn't it? And all the feel good, relax continues next on Smooth.
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0: Feeling good. Big mountains, baby, I love your way. Fun fact that I came across today. Did you know that just under 30% of people will use music to try and apologise for something? Yeah, I get that. I mean, sometimes the lyrics of a song will express our feelings better than we think we can. I mean, sometimes it's the thought of playing something you know that the person will appreciate too. Couple that with a heartfelt apology afterwards, and I reckon that's a pretty good strategy. I'd love to know if that's worked for you. 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Hit me up. Got the ultimate song on the way to help fix things. Dido's White Flag is just what you need. And it's next on Smooth.
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0: 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I'd love your company. And to set you up for a fantastic Friday, here's a quick thought. When you want different for yourself, you have to start moving different. Old keys won't unlock new doors. Dream big. I'll be back on Smooth tomorrow night, right after Smooth's Old School Disco with the man, Simon Diaz. Bye for now.
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8: Good morning and happy Friday. The reports of a fire at the moment in Panorama on Gilbert Road at Boothby Street. A bit of light smoke in the area with emergency crews on scene, so make sure you're driving carefully. Ongoing works continuing later. West Beach on Tapley Hill Road near Brewbridge Road, 40 outbound. Citybound Mawson Lakes, Port Wakefield Road near Globe Derby Drive and Paraka on Main North Road near Montague Road. See any dramas or delays, call the traffic hotline direct 1300 595 937. It's the latest traffic on Smith FM Adelaide.
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9: Good morning, I'm Maham Kashani. The Coalition has promised to reverse Labor's property tax changes and introduce a permanent system to index income tax brackets to inflation. Opposition leader Angus Taylor announcing the plans in his budget reply speech, where he also pledged to slash migration and prevent non-citizens from accessing the NDIS or other government payments. Labor has criticised the plan as uncosted nonsense. Critical care staff have been deployed to a WA quarantine base before five Australians on board a Hunter virus stricken ship arrive home. The group, along with a New Zealander, have left the Netherlands and will land at Pearce Air Base later today. China's President Xi Jinping has warned US President Donald Trump that mishandling the country's disagreements over Taiwan could push their relations to a dangerous place. The two leaders holding talks in Beijing, marking the first visit by a US leader to China in nearly a decade. And rugby league fans will be able to catch trains to Magic Round games this weekend, but should expect disruptions after an 11th hour bid failed to resolve a pay dispute between Queensland Rail and unions.
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9: Updating sport. The Cats have thumped the Lions by 41 points at the Gabba in last night's Round 10 opener. Sean Manner kicked 3 goals in 5 minutes in the third term to lead Geelong to victory. Tonight, the Swans host Collingwood and the Suns take on Port Adelaide in Darwin. And Matilda star Sam Kerr will leave Chelsea at the end of the season, the club announcing that she'll depart after 6.5 years at the London-based side.
7: Smooth weather.
9: Cloudy with a very high chance of rain, 23 the top. Similar tomorrow, 21. A few showers Sunday and Monday. And that's the latest on Smooth.
11: 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It's the More Music Breakfast Show on Smooth Adelaide. Great to have you on board this morning. It is Kelly Golding here. Welcome to Friday. Let's get into the music. 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

0: How Can We Be Lovers? Michael Bolton on Smooth Adelaide. It is the More Music Breakfast Show. Wonderful to have you on board for Friday. Welcome to it. As we head towards a weekend, it's Kelly Golding here. Rain and 23 degrees today in Adelaide. We'll check the roads. News is next. More music soon.
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1: Adelaide's traffic on Smooth.
2: In Panorama, reports of a fire on Goodwood Road at Boothby Street. A bit of light smoke in the area with emergency crews on scene, so make sure you're driving carefully. Ongoing works continuing later this morning. Paraka Main, North Road near Montague Road, 40 Citybound. Both ways, Wingfield on the Port River Expressway near Hanson Road. Same in West Lakes Boulevard near Bartley Terrace. And check your speed. War Memorial Drive, North Adelaide. See any dramas or delays, call the traffic hotline direct 1300 595 937. That's the latest traffic on Smith FM Adelaide.
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3: Good morning, I'm Maha Kashani. The opposition has pledged to create a future generations fund to help pay down debt and build infrastructure. The coalition says when resource revenues are higher than forecast, 80 cents of each dollar would be poured into the fund. Quarter of the money raised would be directed towards regional areas. Delivering his budget reply speech, Liberal leader Angus Taylor says a policy will benefit the nation.
4: An Australia where we have confidence in our nation's future. An Australia where we have hope and optimism. This isn't the Australia we know today, but we have known it and we can know it again.
3: Mr. Taylor has also announced a $22 billion package which would gradually deliver a $1,000 tax cut to most workers by 2032. He also vowed to cap migration and restrict 17 welfare benefits to Australian citizens only. Five Australian passengers are homebound after being rescued from a disease-stricken cruise ship in Spain. They've departed the Netherlands along with a New Zealander on board a charter flight organised by the federal government and will land at a Perth quarantine base later today. DFAT says they're showing no signs of the virus but will have to isolate for at least 3 weeks as a precaution. A senior British cabinet minister has quit the government to clear the way for a leadership challenge against Prime Minister Sir Keir Starmer following months of internal dissent within the Labour Party. Health Secretary Wes Streeting ended days of speculation by formally resigning from the government and issuing a letter that criticised it for offering a vacuum rather than vision. A rival candidate for the top job emerged hours later with Greater Manchester Mayor Andy Burham revealing plans to contest a seat in Parliament. And Delta Goodrum is representing Australia at the 70th Eurovision Song Contest in Austria, set to perform her new song Eclipse.
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3: Updating sport. Sean Manor has starred for Geelong in last night's round 10 opener with Brisbane. He kicked 3 goals in 5 minutes to blow the game open for the Cats, who went on to thump the Lions by 41 points at the Gabba. Two matches in the AFL tonight. The Swans are up against Collingwood, while the Suns are taking on Port Adelaide in Darwin. And the second leg of the men's A-League semi-finals kick off tonight. Adelaide to host Auckland at Cooper Stadium, while final preparations are underway ahead of the women's decider between Melbourne City and Wellington tomorrow night.
1: Smooth weather.
3: Cloudy with a very high chance of rain, 23 the top. Similar tomorrow, 21. A few showers Sunday and Monday. And that's the latest on Smooth.
6: Good morning. Thank you, Maham. It's the More Music Breakfast Show on Smooth Adelaide. Welcome to Friday. The weekend is upon us. We'll help get you there. Lots of feel-good music to come. Here's George Michael. 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

0: 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Cause I gotta have faith. I gotta have faith.
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0: Earth, Wind & Fire warming us up for Smooth's Old School Disco, which is back tonight from 7 o'clock with Simon Diaz. Always a lot of fun. Nice way to start the weekend. Kelly Golding here with the More Music Breakfast Show. 23 degrees and rain in Adelaide today. Cooling down a little bit over the weekend. Tomorrow, 21 and rain as well. Looking forward to that, actually. We'll check those roads. I've got more music to come. UB40 and Shania Twain on the way next here at Smooth.
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2: A fire at the moment in Panorama on Goodwood Road at Boothby Street. A bit of light smoke in the area with emergency crews on scene, so make sure you're driving carefully. Other than that, accident and breakdown free around all the other majors, including the city and the parklands for just the moment. The same on the north-south motorway both ways. And just be sure to check your speed. Dawes Road, Melrose Park. See any dramas or delays, call the traffic hotline direct 1300 595 937. That's the latest traffic on Smith FM.

0: Feeling good on Smooth, playing more music and less talk for breakfast for your Friday. Welcome to it. Kelly Golding here. It's going to be raining for kids' sport tomorrow morning, hitting for a top of 21 degrees. Love the rain. That's the only downside. Got to take the brolly and the jacket tomorrow if you're heading to sport. News is next.
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13: Got a fire at the moment in Panorama on Goodwood Road at Boothby Street. A bit of light smoke in the area with emergency crews on scene for that one. Ongoing works continuing later this morning. Paradise Gorge Road 40 both ways. Citybound Paraka Main North Road near Montague Road. Also outbound Unley Greenhill Road near King William Road and 60 both ways in Sturt on Marion Road near Sturt Road. Check your speed. Fitzroy Terrace, North Adelaide. See any dramas or delays? Call the traffic hotline direct 1300 595 937. That's the latest traffic on Smith FM Adelaide.
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14: Good morning, I'm Mahan Kashani. The opposition has pledged to create a future generations fund to help pay down debt and build infrastructure. The coalition says when resource revenues are higher than forecast, 80 cents of each dollar would be poured into the fund. Quarter of the money raised would be directed towards regional areas. Delivering his budget reply speech, Liberal leader Angus Taylor says a policy will benefit the nation.
15: An Australia where we have confidence in our nation's future. An Australia where we have hope and optimism. This isn't the Australia we know today, but we have known it and we can know it again.
14: Mr. Taylor has also announced a $22 billion package which would gradually deliver a $1,000 tax cut to most workers by 2032. He also vowed to cap migration and restrict 17 welfare benefits to Australian citizens only. Five Australian passengers are homebound after being rescued from a disease-stricken cruise ship in Spain. They've departed the Netherlands along with a New Zealander on board a charter flight organised by the federal government and will land at a Perth quarantine base later today. DFAT says they're showing no signs of the virus but will have to isolate for at least 3 weeks as a precaution. A senior British cabinet minister has quit the government to clear the way for a leadership challenge against Prime Minister Sir Keir Starmer following months of internal dissent within the Labour Party. Health Secretary Wes Streeting ended days of speculation by formally resigning from the government and issuing a letter that criticised it for offering a vacuum rather than vision. A rival candidate for the top job emerged hours later with Greater Manchester Mayor Andy Burham revealing plans to contest a seat in Parliament. And Delta Goodrum is representing Australia at the 70th Eurovision Song Contest in Austria, set to perform her new song Eclipse.
2: 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Get on board.
14: Updating sport. The Cats have sought revenge for last year's grand final defeat, beating the Lions by 41 points at the Gabba last night. Geelong taking out the match thanks to a flurry of goals booted by Sean Manner in the third quarter. Tonight, the Swans host the Magpies and the Suns take on Port Adelaide. And Chelsea has announced that Aussie Sam Kerr will leave the club at season's end, the Matildas player to depart after 6.5 years at the London-based side. The striker says she's grateful for having played for Chelsea.
1: Smooth weather.
14: Cloudy with a very high chance of rain, 23 the top. Similar tomorrow, 21. A few showers Sunday and Monday. And that's the latest on Smooth.
0: Thanks, Maham. 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

0: Great song, isn't it? Fleetwood Mac, You Make Love and Fun on Smooth Adelaide, playing more music and less talk for breakfast. It's Kelly Golding here. Weekend's almost upon us. Isn't that good? Hitting for 23 and rain today in Adelaide. If you are on the roads now, we will check the traffic next. Then Janet Jackson and Luther Vandross on the way.
1: Adelaide's traffic on Smooth.
2: A breakdown at the moment in Croydon on South Road at Williams Street. Ongoing works continuing shortly. Mawson Lakes on Port Wakefield Road near Globe Derby Drive, 40 Citybound. Same in Paraka, Main North Road near Montague Road. Outbound West Beach on Tapley Sill Road near Brewbridge Road. Both ways Wingfield on the Port River Expressway near Hanson Road and Somerton Park, Brighton Road near Elgar Road. See any dramas or delays, call the traffic hotline direct 1300 595 937. That's the latest traffic on Smith FM Adelaide.

0: Feeling Good on Smooth Adelaide Spiller, Sophie Ellis-Bexter. It's Groovejet. If this ain't love, Kelly Golding here. Nearly news time. Thanks for joining us for your Friday as we head towards the weekend. Quite mild out there too. 21 degrees. It's a beautiful morning. News is next.
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3: Adelaide's traffic on Smooth.
7: For that drive into work, we have a breakdown at the moment in Croydon on South Road at William Street. Ongoing works, West Beach, Chapley, Seal Road, New Brewbridge Road, 40 outbound. Citybound, Mawson Lakes, Port Wakefield Road, near Globe Derby Drive, Baraka Main North Road near Montague Road. Both ways, West Lakes Boulevard near Bartley Terrace. And just be sure to check your speed, Fullerton Road in the Parklands. See any dramas or delays, call the traffic hotline direct 1300 595 937. That's the latest traffic on Smith FM Adelaide.
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8: Good morning, I'm Maham Kashani. The Coalition has vowed to repeal Labor's property tax changes and introduce a permanent system to index income tax brackets to inflation if elected. Opposition leader Angus Taylor announced the plans in his budget reply speech last night, where he also promised to cut migration and prevent non-citizens from accessing the NDIS or other government payments. Labor has criticised the plan as uncosted nonsense. Five Australians and a New Zealander are due to land in WA today after being rescued from a disease-hit cruise ship in Spain. The group has boarded a charter flight from the Netherlands and will arrive at a Perth quarantine base this afternoon. DFAT says they aren't showing any signs of hantavirus but will have to isolate for at least 3 weeks as a precaution. The Bondi Royal Commission has held its final block of hearings in Sydney. The testimonies focused on the lived experiences of Jewish Australians. The second block of hearings will get underway later this month and focus on the terror attack, the terrorism threat level and the conduct of police and intelligence agencies before the killings. Talks aimed at resolving a bitter wage dispute between Queensland Rail and unions has failed. The RTBU claims it extended an olive branch during talks at the Fair Work Commission yesterday, but it was rejected by the employer. It means rugby league fans will be able to catch trains during Magic Round this weekend, but should expect disruptions over coming days. And Aussie singer Delta Goodrum has dazzled the crowd at the second semi-final of the Eurovision Song Contest in Vienna. The 41-year-old belting out her song Eclipse while standing on top of a piano. She has to make the top 10 to reach the decider on Sunday.
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8: Updating sport. The Lions have lost last night's Round 10 opener to Geelong, Brisbane going down by 41 points to the Cats on home turf. Sean Manor blowed the game open for Geelong in the third term, booting 3 goals in 5 minutes. Tonight the Swans take on the Magpies and the Suns do battle with Port Adelaide. And Adelaide is preparing to host Auckland in the second leg of the Men's A-League semi-finals in South Australia tonight, while excitement is building ahead of the Women's decider between Melbourne City and Wellington, which kicks off tomorrow.

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1: Cloudy with a very high chance of rain, 23 the top. Similar tomorrow, 21. A few showers Sunday and Monday. And that's the latest on Smooth.
2: Thank you, Maham. It's the More Music Breakfast Show. Did you just catch the sunrise out there? The reflection is so pretty. Still a few pinks in the sky. Beautiful morning, worth a glimpse. It's great to have your company. Let's get back into the music. 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

0: Feeling Good on Smooth, playing more music and less talk for breakfast for your Friday. Great to have your company this morning. Thanks for choosing Smooth. If you're on the Smooth Player app or listening on the smart speaker in the kitchen this morning, thanks for joining us. Plenty of feel-good music still to come. I've got a great one too, a Friday song for sure. Get Lucky, bit of Daft Punk and Fergal Sharkey on the way.
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2: But our drive into work, we have a breakdown at the moment in Croydon on South Road at Williams Street. Ongoing works, West Beach, Chapley, Seal Road near Brewbridge Road, 40 outbound. Citybound, Mawson Lakes, Port Wakefield Road near Globe Derby Drive, Baraka Main, North Road near Montague Road. Both ways, West Lakes Boulevard near Bartley Terrace. And just be sure to check your speed, Fullerton Road in the Parklands. See any dramas or delays, call the traffic hotline direct 1300 595 937. That's the latest traffic on Smith FM Adelaide.

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0: feeling good on Smooth, playing more music and less talk for breakfast. Hi, it's Kelly Golding here. Welcome to Friday. It's got to be one of my favourite words, I think. Friday, what else? Chocolate, cheese platter. That's two words. It's all good. You know where I'm going. News is next. 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
12: 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Mawson Lakes, Port Wakefield Road near Globe, Derby Drive, 40 City Bound. Same in Paraka, Main North Road near Montague Road. Both ways, Plimpton on Marion Road. Same in Wingfield on the Port River Expressway near Hanson Road. And just be sure to check your speed. Fitzroy Terrace, North Adelaide. See any dramas or delays, call the traffic hotline direct 1300 595 937. That's the latest traffic on Smith FM Adelaide.
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13: Good morning, I'm Mahan Kashani. The Coalition has promised to reverse Labor's property tax changes and introduce a permanent system to index income tax brackets to inflation. Opposition leader Angus Taylor announcing the plans in his budget reply speech, where he also pledged to slash migration and prevent non-citizens from accessing the NDIS or other government payments. Labor has criticised the plan as uncosted nonsense. Six passengers are scheduled to land in Western Australia today after they were rescued rescued from a disease-hit cruise ship in Spain. Five Australians and a New Zealander have departed the Netherlands on board a government charter flight and will arrive at a quarantine base in Perth this afternoon. They're showing no signs of hantavirus, but DFAT says they'll have to still isolate for at least 3 weeks as a precaution. China's President Xi Jinping has warned US leader Donald Trump that mishandling the country's disagreements over Taiwan could push their relations to a dangerous place. The two leaders have held talks in Beijing. Speaking through a translator, Mr. Xi said the relationship between the two superpowers is the most important in the world.
8: Both China and the United States stand to gain from cooperation and lose from confrontation. Our two countries should be partners rather than rivals.
13: It marks the first visit by an American president in nearly a decade. A bitter pay dispute between Queensland Rail and the unions remains unresolved, causing chaos for rugby league fans heading to NRL Magic Round over the coming days. Both parties failed to strike a deal at the Fair Work Commission yesterday. And Delta Goodrum has qualified for the Eurovision Song Contest final. The Australian singer's performance of Eclipse has guaranteed her a spot in Sunday's decider. Denmark, Norway and Ukraine have also made it through.
14: From AFL to Doug Nicholls round to the PGA Championship, KO Sports has you covered this weekend. Get on board.
13: Updating sport. The Cats have launched round 10 off the AFL with a 41-point win over the Lions at the Gabba. Sean Manner kicked 3 goals in 5 minutes in the third term to lead Geelong to victory. Tonight the Swans host Collingwood and the Suns take on Port Adelaide in Darwin. And Matilda star Sam Kerr will leave Chelsea at season's end. The club announcing that she'll depart after 6.5 years at the London-based side. Kerr, who is the second highest all-time goal scorer for Chelsea, says she's grateful for the opportunity to play with the club.
11: Smooth weather.
13: Cloudy with a very high chance of rain, 23 the top. Similar tomorrow, 21. A few showers Sunday and Monday. And that's the latest on Smooth.
15: Good morning. It is your Feel Good Friday. Welcome to it as we head towards the weekend. Hi, it's Kelly Golding with the More Music Breakfast Show and the Arithmetics on

0: All right, we are dancing in the car. Are you? It's Smooth Adelaide playing more music and less talk for breakfast. Well, my shoulders are moving anyway. Nice way to loosen up for the weekend. Kelly Golding here. Great to have your company. Pretty mild morning out there. 21 degrees, heading for a top of 23 today with some rain across the weekend. We'll check those roads. I've got the Pointer Sisters. Speaking of dancing, it continues next with Neutron Dance.
1: Adelaide's traffic on Smooth.
2: 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Mawson Lakes, Port Wakefield Road near Globe, Derby Drive, 40 City Bound. Same in Paraka, Main North Road near Montague Road. Both ways, Plimpton on Marion Road. Same in Wingfield on the Port River Expressway near Hanson Road. And just be sure to check your speed. Fitzroy Terrace, North Adelaide. See any dramas or delays, call the traffic hotline direct 1300 595 937. That's the latest traffic on Smith FM Adelaide.

0: 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It is the More Music Breakfast Show. Great to have your company. Kelly Golding here. Did you see Delta in Vienna? Oh my God, for the Eurovision Song Contest. Blow your mind. She's amazing. News is next. 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
2: Good morning, I'm Maham Kashani. The opposition has pledged to create a future generations fund to help pay down debt and build infrastructure. The coalition says when resource revenues are higher than forecast, 80 cents of each dollar would be poured into the fund. Quarter of the money raised would be directed towards regional areas. Delivering his budget reply, Liberal leader Angus Taylor says the policy will benefit the nation.
3: An Australia where we have confidence in our nation's future. An Australia where we have hope and optimism. This isn't the Australia we know today, but we have known it and we can know it again.
2: Mr. Taylor has also announced a $22 billion package which would gradually deliver a $1,000 tax cut to most workers by 2032. He also vowed to cap migration and restrict 17 welfare benefits to Australian citizens only. A government charter flight carrying six cruise ship passengers will arrive in Perth today. Five Australians and a Kiwi will return home this afternoon after they were rescued from a cruise ship at the centre of a deadly hantavirus outbreak in the Atlantic. They're showing no signs of the virus but will have to quarantine for at least 3 weeks as a precaution. The UK's health secretary has quit the Labour government, clearing the way for a leadership challenge against Prime Minister Sir Keir Starmer. Wes Streeting formally resigned from the government overnight and issued a letter that accused it of offering a vacuum rather than vision. His departure follows months of internal dissatisfaction and the party's dismal performance at local elections. And Delta Goodrum has made it through to Sunday's Eurovision Grand Final. The Aussie emerged as a fan favourite even before her stunning performance of Eclipse at the second semi-final in Vienna. Norway, Denmark and Ukraine have also qualified for the decider.
4: From AFL Sir Doug Nicholls round to the PGA Championship, KO Sports has you covered this weekend. Get on board.
2: Updating sport. Sean Manner has played a key role for Geelong in last night's win over Brisbane at the Gabba. He kicked 3 goals in 5 minutes in the third quarter to help the Cats to a 41-point victory. Tonight, the Swans are up against Collingwood and the Suns take on Port Adelaide in Darwin. And the second leg of the Men's A-League semi-finals begin tonight. Adelaide will host Auckland at Cooper Stadium, while final preparations are underway ahead of the Women's decider between Melbourne City and Wellington tomorrow night.
1: Smooth weather.
2: Cloudy with a very high chance of rain, 23 the top. Similar tomorrow, 21. A few showers Sunday and Monday. And that's the latest on Smooth.
5: 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It's the More Music Breakfast Show on Smooth. Kelly Golding here with all the Friday feel-good music that you need for the school run or if you're driving into work this morning. Let's get back into it.
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0: Feeling good on Smooth Adelaide, Waterloo ABBA. It's the More Music Breakfast Show. Kelly Golding with you. They first performed that song at the Eurovision Song Contest, which is on right now in Vienna. Have you seen Delta Goodrum's performance for Australia? Knockout. She is a superstar, that woman. Amazing. So proud. If you haven't seen it, quickly go check it out now. It's mind-blowing. We'll check the roads. Mariah Carey on the way next here at Smooth.
1: Adelaide's traffic on Smooth.
2: Got a burst water main at the moment. Kentown, Flinders Street near Decaturville Terrace. Debris on the north-south motorway near the Port River Expressway in Wingfield. Works continuing West Beach, Chapleys Hill Road near Burbridge Road 40 outbound. Citybound, Mawson Lakes on Port Wakefield Road near Globe Derby Drive. Same in Paraka, Main North Road near Montague Road. Both ways, Wingfield on the Port River Expressway. That's just near Hanson Road and Somerton Park, Brighton Road near Elgar Road. See any dramas or delays, call the traffic hotline direct 1300 595 937. That's the latest traffic on Smith FM Adelaide. We'll be right back.

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1: Adelaide's traffic on Smooth.
12: got debris in Wingfield on the north-south motorway near the Port River Expressway, Burst Watermain, Kenttown, Flinders Street near Decaturville Terrace. Wigs continuing West Beach, Tafleys Hill Road near Brewbridge Road 40 outbound. Citybound Paraka Main North Road near Montague Road. Both ways Port Adelaide Grand Trunkway near New Haven Road and Eastern Parade. And just be sure to check your speed. Goodwood Road in the Parklands and McGill Road, McGill. See any dramas or delays? Call the traffic hotline direct 1300 595 937. That's the latest traffic on Smith FM Adelaide.
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16: Good morning, I'm Maham Kashani. Labor claims the opposition will come after Medicare to pay for various measures in its budget reply. Liberal leader Angus Taylor has pledged to index all tax thresholds to inflation, giving workers an extra $1,000 over 4 years. A Future Generations Fund would also be created to help pay down debt and build infrastructure. But Senior Minister Claire O'Neill claims the coalition hasn't done its homework.
17: Angus Taylor is a Liberal straight out of central casting, and we know what that means. It means they're coming after Medicare, they're coming after education, and they're coming after the services that your family relies on.
16: The first major poll since the federal budget was handed down has been undertaken. The Roy Morgan survey showing primary support for One Nation sits at 32%, while Labor holds 28.5% of the vote. On a two-party preferred basis, voters were almost split between the government and the minor party. Data shows three-quarters of women fleeing domestic violence are being turned away from shelters due to a lack of capacity. The statistic is a 52% rise on the same number last year, despite extra beds being brought online. The US and China have held key talks in Beijing focused on trade, security and control over Taiwan. President Xi Jinping warned Donald Trump that mishandling their disagreements over Taiwan could push their relations to a dangerous place. The meeting marked the first visit by an American leader to China in nearly a decade. And Delta Goodrum has secured her place at the Eurovision Grand Final after performing her pop song Eclipse at the contest in Vienna. The Australian climbed onto a grand piano to deliver the final chorus.

0: Her performance marks the 11th time Australia has appeared at the Song Contest.
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0: Updating sport. Geelong has avenged Brisbane for last year's grand final defeat, beating the Lions by 41 points at the Gabba last night. Sean Manner put the Cats in a match-winning position after booting three goals in the third term. Tonight, the Swans host the Magpies and the Suns take on Port Adelaide. And Chelsea has announced that Aussie Sam Kerr will leave the club at season's end. The Matildas player to depart after 6.5 years at the London-based side. The striker says she's grateful for having played for Chelsea.
2: Smooth weather.
0: Cloudy with a very high chance of rain, 23 the top. Similar tomorrow, 21. A few showers Sunday and Monday. And that's the latest on Smooth.
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0: feeling good on Smooth. Kelly Golding with the More Music Breakfast Show. Hitting 4 atop of 23 today with rain. Just after lunch, they reckon. And continuing tomorrow, going to have to take the brolly to school sport if you're heading off in the morning, or club sport too. Hopefully you get to sit in the car around the oval. Do they still do that? I think in the hills they do. Shower 221 on Sunday. We'll check those roads. I've got the Spice Girls next on Smooth.
1: Adelaide's traffic on Smooth.
2: Got debris in Wingfield on the north-south motorway near the Port River Expressway. Burst Watermain, Kent Town, Flinders Street near Decaturville Terrace. Wigs continuing West Beach, Tapleys Hill Road near Brewbridge Road, 40 outbound. Citybound Paraka, Main North Road near Montague Road. Both ways Port Adelaide Grand Trunkway near New Haven Road and Eastern Parade. And just be sure to check your speed. Goodwood Road in the Parklands and McGill Road, McGill. See any dramas or delays, call the traffic hotline direct 1300 595 937. That's the latest traffic on Smith FM Adelaide. We'll be right back.

0: Feeling good on Smooth, playing more music and less talk for breakfast. It's Kelly Golding. Thanks for choosing Smooth. Great to have you here. Stick around. Ty Frost is in after nine with your Feel Good Friday playlist. Doesn't get much better. And don't forget Smooth's old school disco tonight from 7 with Simon. Have a wonderful weekend. I'm going to go watch Eurovision.
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13: Morning there at Eden Hills, a smash on Shepherd Hill Road near the train overpass. Wingfield, debris on the north-south motorway through Wingfield interchange, and Kent Town, a burst water main, Flinders Street near Tekeatable Terrace. Slow going for works at Edwards Town, South Road near Edwards Street, with a camera this morning, Harvey Avenue, Netley. Seen any dramas or delays? Call the traffic hotline direct 1300 595 937. And that's the latest traffic right here on Smooth FM Adelaide.
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14: Good morning, I'm Maham Kashani. The Prime Minister has been out and about this morning spruiking his budget, Anthony Albanese taking a swipe at the opposition's plans for big tax cuts and caps on migration.
15: I didn't know that Angus Taylor had employed Malcolm Roberts as a speechwriter, but last night that's what it looked like. And then you couldn't have any answers about costings or anything else, they'd just been a mess.
14: His retort comes as a new poll reveals One Nation has overtaken Labour in voter support. Six passengers are due to arrive in WA today after they were rescued from a disease-hit cruise ship in Spain. Five Australians and a New Zealander have left the Netherlands on board a government charter flight and will arrive at a quarantine base in Perth this afternoon. They're showing no signs of the virus, but DFAT says they will still have to isolate for 3 weeks as a precaution. The Bondi Royal Commission has held its final block of hearings in Sydney. The testimonies focused on the lived experiences of Jewish Australians. The second block of hearings will begin later this month and focus on the terror attack, the terrorism threat level and the conduct of police and intelligence agencies before the killings. A bitter pay dispute between Queensland Rail and the unions remains unresolved, causing chaos for rugby league fans heading to NRL Magic Round over the coming days. Both parties failed to strike a deal at the Fair Work Commission. Footy fans will still be able to

0: point thanks to a dominant performance by Sean Manner in the third quarter. Tonight, the Swans take on the Magpies and the Suns do battle with Port Adelaide. And Adelaide is gearing to host Auckland in the second leg of the A-League men's semi-finals tonight, while excitement is building for the women's decider between Melbourne City and Wellington, which kicks off tomorrow night.
1: Smooth weather.
0: Cloudy with a very high chance of rain, 23 the top. Similar tomorrow, 21. A few showers Sunday and Monday. And that's the latest on Smooth.
2: You ready for the weekend? I bet you are. And a feel-good Friday is just the right way to get there too. Hello, it's Ty Frost. Thanks for joining me. 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